0: young heartbreaker.
1: Hey, Phil, you old dog.
0: What are you doing here?
1: I don't know. What are you doing here?
0: I don't know. How'd you get here?
1: Man, I really don't remember. How'd you get here?
0: I can't remember. You know, that's what I like about you, Nick. You're a lot like me. All

Robert Gordon on East Tennessee's own WDVX, Steady with Betty. Nick Curran in the Lowlifes in front of that, just flying blind. Tammy Savoy and Chris Casello with Uh-Huh. Big Sandy with Hey, Miss Tracy, and the Starkweather Boys, who always sound like Big Sandy to me. I get them confused all the time. Starting the 8 o'clock hour off for us tonight with Man Without Shame. Hey, WDVX, thanks the Shed, Smokehouse, and Juke Joint at Smoky Mountain Harley-Davidson in Maryville for their support as they announce their outdoor season of concerts at the Shed. 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Some good new stuff in there. Hey, you're tuned in to Rumble. It's Rockabilly and all the cousins. We got the Surfabilly, the Psychobilly, the Hillbilly, the Swingabilly. We're covering the whole family. Here's the Bad Luck Bandits with the Midnight Center on East Tennessee's own WDVX.

amazes me that your tongue don't get tired. Stop bugging me. 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Well, quit your belly aching, baby. 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

East Tennessee's own WDVX, that's the Dempseys, with Back to the Doghouse. We heard from the Cordwood Draggers with Stop Bugging Me, the Rhythm Fires and I'd Rather Be Alone, Ruby Dee and the Snake Handlers with Gunslinger. And it was the Bad Luck Bandits starting that set with Midnight Center. 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Sam Cusera and Songs of the Folk will be with us on Monday on the Blue Plate Special. 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Red Hickian here with you this evening. Howdy. Thank you for tuning in to Rumble. Here's Bang Bang Bazooka with a Rockabilly Guy on East Tennessee's own WDVX.

0: East Tennessee's own WDVX, Lance Lipinski in Viva Las Vegas. Andrea and Mud in front of that with a medley of End of the World and Bullwinkle. It was the Tornado Beats with Don't Take It Too Far, Ross and the Wildest with Long-Legged Linda. Marianne Lance with Let's Ride, and it was Bang Bang Bazooka. Starting that set off with Rockabilly Guy. WDVX thanks Martha and the Bistro at the Bijou for their support. 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Miss Martha caught me cheating on Mashed Potato Monday by having a BLT, but every now and then you gotta have one of Miss Martha's maters. Jackrabbit Slim taking us into the extra long, extra good set this time with Wild Party on East Tennessee's own WDVX.
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East Tennessee's own WDVX. That's the Tune Rockers with the Green Mosquito. Dale Hawkins in front of that with the Lovin' Bug, Marcos Cendarubias with This Is a Robbery. Rocket J and It's the Beat. Jinx Jones with No Beer in Heaven. And Levi Dexter and the Ripcords starting the 9 o'clock hour off for us tonight with I Get So Excited. 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Well, you're tuned in to Rumble. It's Rockabilly and all the cousins. We've reached the final hour, so let's get right back into it. This is Vula and the Jayhawks. You sure don't love me. On East Tennessee's own WDVX.

That's Rockabilly Space Force on East Tennessee's own WDVX with Satellite Rock. Los Shimmy Shakers in front of that with The Twitch. The Black Frogs Rockabilly Band with I Don't Care, Peggy Sue. April May and the June Bugs with Race with the Devil. And Vula and the Jayhawks. Starting us off on that little shebang there with You Sure Don't Love Me. WDVX presents the next Tennessee Shines live concert and radio show Wednesday night, August 19th. We're taking it on the road to the Blue Tick Tavern's Roy and Alma Garrett Music Hall in downtown Maryville, featuring live music from the Montvels and the Garrett Boys. 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Red Hickey in here with you this evening. Hattie. Thank you for tuning in to Rumble. Here we go with Little Mo and the Monocats. He's a handful on East Tennessee's own WDVX.

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1: 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WDVX. That was Cicada Rock. Eddie Angel in front of that with Batman. We heard from the Stompin' Riff Raffs with Horror Show. Jake Calypso with Rockabilly Star. We heard from Sleepy LaBeef with Tore Up. Little Mo and the Monocats getting us started with He's a Handful. 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We do it every Saturday evening from 7 until 10 right here on WDVX. I invite you to tune in next Saturday. Join us again. But hey, I'm going to be in here for a couple more hours this evening for After Rumble. No reason, just because. Adam and his nuclear rockets are going to start this last set off for us this evening with Rock and Roll for a Dime on East Tennessee Zone WDVX.

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Tennessee Zone WDVX, Monty Warden and the Wagoneers with Doghouse Flowers. We heard from Gerf Morlix in front of that with Dan Blocker. 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No reason, just because.

East Tennessee Zone WDVX. That was Amy LeVere in Killin' Him. We heard from Joe Bonamassa. In front of that, with High Water Everywhere, Hazin' the Heathens. With Any Other Way, we heard from Curtis Mayfield in there with Push Your Man. And it was Etta James starting that set off for us with a Hoochie Coochie Gal. Whoa! 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Hey, and thanks for doing that. Here's Emanuela Hutter with Everybody's Valentine on East Tennessee's own WDVX.

That's the Mavericks on East Tennessee Zone WDVX. We heard Recuerdos. Barry White, in front of that, you're the first, the last, my everything, and Emanuela Hutter. Starting that set off with Everybody's Valentine. 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Can't say enough about the good folks at Rush's. They treat us really well here at WDVX. Sliding right into another extra long, extra good set of music with East Tennessee's own R.B. Morris. It's Distillery on East Tennessee's own WDVX.

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East Tennessee Zone WDVX Al Green. Let's stay together. The Steel Woods in front of that with their version of Wild and Blue. Hayes Carl with Little Rock and Buddy Guy. Getting the 11 o'clock hour started for us with Hard Time Killing Floor. 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You're tuned in to After Rumble. No reason, just because. Get you right back into it with James Brown. Get up off that thing. On East Tennessee's own WDVX.

0: Billy Joe Shaver on East Tennessee's own WDVX. We heard Freedom's Child. Albert Collins, There's Gotta Be a Change, the James Hunter Six. Getting some help from Van Morrison on Ain't That a Trip. And James Brown, Getting Us Started with Get Up Off That Thing. 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And thank you, Three Rivers Market, for making WDVX part of Nourishing Change. Red Hickey in here with you this evening. Hattie, thank you for tuning in. Here's George Jones and B.B. King. Oh, you know, it's Patches on East Tennessee's own WDVX.
1: I was born and raised down in Alabama on a farm way back up in the woods. Boy, I was so ragged, folks used to call me Patches. Papa used to tease me about it, but deep down inside, Dad was hurting 'cause he'd done the best he could.

Daddy had been sick for a long time, flat on his back. Every evening after we'd finish our chores and eat our dinner, we'd all go into Papa's room to cheer him up a little. And this particular day, Dad was in good spirits, sitting on the side of the bed telling Mama how good she looked. When all of a sudden, Papa had a pain in his chest. I was too young to understand, talking about a heart attack here. Mama rushed us all out of the room into the hallway. About 10 minutes later, she came out with tears in her eyes. She called out to me, "Patches, Patches, get in here, boy. Your daddy want to see you." I went running into Papa's room. There Papa lay. Daddy had tears in his eyes. I knew something was wrong, because Daddy was a poor man, but all of my life, he'd been a proud man. I knelt down on one knee beside the bed. Papa put his hand on my shoulder. He said, "Patches, Patches, boy, the hammer of life done beat your old papa down to the ground, and I ain't got nobody to turn to take care of Mama and the young'un. So what I want you to promise me, son, is that you're gonna do your best to help your mama as much as you can." I said, "Papa, I'm gonna do my best." But little did I know then, like I know now, that trying to climb life's mountain, searching for a top where there ain't no top, sometimes you find yourself frustrated, lazy. But every time I feel like I can't live my life like I want to, my mind goes back to that day when I see those tears in my daddy's eyes. But most of all, I remember his words, "Patches, I'm depending on you, boy. Every time I feel like giving up, I hear his voice, 'Patches, Patches,

Tennessee's own WDVX. That's Henry Wagons with Unwelcome Company. If you didn't figure it out, that's about sewer rats. Shovels and rope in front of that with a coping mechanism. B.B. King and Ask Me No Questions. B.B. King with George Jones starting that set off with Patches. I figure you can't get too much B.B., can you? Hey, y'all, thank you for hanging out with me tonight. You've been listening to After Rumble. No reason, just because. Join me again next Saturday from 7 till 10 for Rumble. Rockabilly and all the cousins, and then After Rumble, 10 to midnight. No reason, just because. I'm going to close out tonight with Isaac Hayes and Shaft on East Tennessee's own WDVX. Y'all have a good one.

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And I heard, as it were, the noise of thunder, one of the four beasts saying, "Come and see." And I saw, and behold, a white horse.

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Everybody won't be treated all the same. There'll be a golden ladder reaching down when the man comes around. 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Hear the trumpets, hear the pipers, 100 million angels sing.

virgins are all trimming their wicks. 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Listen to the words long written

0: it's Alpha and Omega's kingdom come. 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In measured a hundredweight and penny pound, when the man comes around.
1: 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And hell followed with him.

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He'd adjust the timing, turn a mag and set the screw. Then he fixed the idle to finally he'd make him run.

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Grace here with you. 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

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I heard thunder in the distance, I seen the lightning in his eye. 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

newspaper boy making his rounds, spreading the word all over town. 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Paper broke a window. 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

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Sitting up here watching the show. 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

So I can always take a look. 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I hung it up.

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I ain't seen nothing for 100 miles. Baby, baby, baby, I'm trying to get back home. Me and this here rig are out here all alone.

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It's getting kind of spooky. I can hardly see. Feels like this truck is driving me. 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I don't know where we're going. Is this

It's your star employee here, and I just wanted to have a little chit-chat if I may. You see, I've been up all night doing a little thinking, and I decided I'm not coming in to work today. And I'm not coming in to work the day after that, or the day after that, or all the days after that. I just really wanted you to hear it first from me.

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walks in when I walk out. Gives you that high, baby. Who's that? Got me jealous of you. Who walks in when I walk out? Don't you know you're my baby? Who's that? Got me worried too. Now when we kiss, I kinda miss something that used to be. And every day that I'm away, I get the feeling that you're fooling me. Now who walks in when I walk out? Who gives you that high, baby? Who's that? Got me jealous of you.

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Who gives you that high, baby? Who's that got me jealous of you? Who walks in when I walk out? Don't you know you're my baby? Who's that got me worrying too? Now when we kiss, I kind of miss something that used to be. And every day that I'm away, I get the feeling that you're fooling me. Now who walks in when I walk out? Who gives you that high, baby? Who's that got me jealous of you? Who's that got me jealous of you?

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1: Morning, folks. It's Lou and Laura here on a Cumberland Sunday morning where we play the best in bluegrass gospel music. And we got 4 hours, 8 to noon.
2: Mm-hmm.
1: And we're going to have an amazing time today. And got some new listeners today. Got Preston Wren. And don't know if his mom and dad are listening or not. But oh, Tyler. Sorry. Thanks for correcting me. You're my eyes and ears, you know.
2: Am I? Yeah, absolutely.
1: Absolutely.
2: We've got a whole bunch of new friends.
1: Absolutely. Gosh. We hung out all week last week up in Whitmire,
2: mm-hmm. South Carolina,
1: and at C-Pro Boats, and just some amazing folks. Got Tyler and Preston,
2: and we met Becky.
1: Yes.
2: We met a whole bunch.
1: Absolutely, and just an incredible bunch of folks. And, you know, we say all the time, things that get through into your life and in this, and unbeknownst to you, what's supposed to happen. And you get to meet people like that. And it's just been an amazing, amazing adventure
2: so far.
1: And just some good folks. And we're going to send this set out to them up there at C-Pro Boats. And if you get a chance, go check it out, C-Pro. Amazing, amazing boats, and just glad to be a little bitty part of it for now. So, anyway, we're going to send little Dale and Bradley out there to Tyler and his family this morning. I think they're getting ready for church, and this is called Send the Angels Down.
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0: East Tennessee's own WDVX. That was Grasstown with the late Steve Gulley at the helm of the ship there, doing Lifting Up the Cross. Whoo, sure miss Steve. We had the Isaacs in there doing If I Don't Make You Wanna Go, Brother, off the Heroes CD. We had Darren and Brooke Aldridge doing Get Down and Pray. Started that set out with Miss Dale Ann Bradley doing Send the Angels Down. We sent that set all the way over to South Carolina, Whitmer, and over to C-Pro. And I'm going to give a big shout out to two new listeners, youngsters, Hattie and Clay.
1: Yep.
0: So just precious, precious, precious.
1: I think they're having a little breakfast this morning.
0: Absolutely. Speaking of breakfast, I'm kind of hungry myself.
1: Are you now? Wait a minute. Maybe I can dig something out of my purse over here. I don't know.
0: A Cheerio or something.
1: A Cheerio, a piece of gum. I don't know.
0: Go ahead.
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0: Got your cheerleader outfit.
1: Yeah, every time I read that, I think cheerleading. Although, I wasn't a cheerleader, you know, for the... At home, I guess I was. You know, me and my friends out there. Yeah.
0: You was a roller skater.
1: Roller skater. That's it. That's it.
0: Anyway, we got Quarter After Country headed your way, and who better than to lead the charge on this? Mr. Marty Stewart and his fabulous superlative. Going to do a little Way Down. So stick around. We've got the Donovan's requests coming up for you. They're all the way up there in Indiana.
1: Mm-hmm.
0: And so we appreciate them tuning us in this morning. But right now, this is called Way Down.
1: For your Quarter After Country, keep it tuned. East Tennessee's own WDVX.

0: East Tennessee's on WDVX. Russell Moore, third time out. My Lord's going to be there. Boy, ain't that the truth. And we had Shake Hands with Mother again. Crow Lawson and Williams going to send that all the way up to Indiana, to the Donovans.
1: Mm-hmm.
0: They wanted to hear that. We had On the Mountaintop, AU, Authentic Unlimited. And we started that set out with Quarter After Country. Marty Stewart and his Fabulous Superlatives. And why does he call them the Fabulous Superlatives?
1: Well, they're the best of the best, you know?
0: Absolutely. Well, Harry Stinson, a handsome Harry, he calls him.
1: Mm-hmm.
0: And doing Way Down. Love it. Love it, love it, love it. What you got over there?
1: Got something here from the community calendar.
0: Exciting?
1: Sure. The Tennessee Stage Company presents its 36th Knoxville Shakespeare Festival now through August 9th. This year features the Merry Wives of Windsor and King Henry V. Most performances will be held on the lawn in front of the IAMS Visitor Center at 2915 Island Home Avenue. For more information, the website is IAMS.org under Special Events. 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The postal address is 301 South Gay Street, Knoxville, Tennessee, 37902. And it's back to you.
0: Quite the poet.
1: Mm-hmm.
0: Well, we're going to get back into a set of bluegrass gospel music. This is Ricky Wasson with a little help from Don Rigsby. Going, get in line, brother, if you want to go home.
1: There you go. And keep it tuned. East Tennessee's own WDVX.

0: East Tennessee's own WDVX. That was J.D. Crow in the New South. And Ricky Skaggs, Jerry Douglas, Tony Rice, Bobby Sloan was playing in that band. And, wow, Crying Holy Unto the Lord. And we had Mr. Larry Sparks doing Let Him Lead You. And we had Blue Highway off the 15th anniversary doing Someday. Love that song. A little acapella number for you. When Love Came Down. Had Mr. Keith Sewell, which played for Ricky Skaggs for a lot of years. I think he's still out with Lyle Lovett. But Skaggs is in there helping him on that song. And we started that set out with the one and only Mr. Ricky Wasson. A little help from Don Rigsby. And it's a weather time for you folks. And we got a request this morning from Nancy up there in Connecticut, and soon to be her birthday.
1: Uh-huh.
0: And we're the same age.
1: I know. I'm like, so she's turning the same age. Her birthday is Saturday.
0: Don't be saying
1: ages. I'm not going to tell it. But okay. But I will say this. You two are literally only 5 days apart
0: I
1: in
0: know
1: age.
0: It.
1: But her birthday is going to be Saturday the 15th. Yeah. So we want to say happy birthday to her.
0: And speaking of birthdays, you got Roy Garrett.
1: Mm-hmm.
0: Which Roy and Miss Alma, they own Roy's record shop forever and ever and ever. And I think he's turning 92.
1: I think so.
0: His birthday is on the 11th. And I think they're having a big birthday celebration today. I don't know if we're going to be able to make it over or not, but we wish him an amazing day for his birthday and just an amazing individual. And they're great people.
1: Absolutely.
0: And, lost Miss Elma quite a few years ago, but they loved kids,
1: mm-hmm.
0: and we appreciate them. But happy birthday, Mr. Roy.
1: All righty. It is 74 degrees here in Knoxville, Tennessee. Showers and a few thunderstorms likely. Storms may contain strong gusty winds. We are looking at a high of 86 today. Chance of rain, 80%. Rainfall possibly over 1 inch. Wasn't looking for rain today, really.
0: Did you just say rain?
1: I did say rain.
0: I just asked you yesterday about mowing the yard today, and you said no rain.
1: Lule, people, this is what happens. He asks me the weather.
0: She's forecast, my weather lady.
1: And I tell him, all I'm doing is reading it from the Weather Channel.
0: All I can say,
1: and
0: here's
1: then,
0: the deal. Here's
1: when
0: the
1: it's
0: deal.
1: Wrong, guess who?
0: Here's the deal. I think about anybody can be a weather lady, because 50% of the time, all you got to be right. Right?
1: I don't even think it's 50%. I checked it, and what did I say? I said, oh, it's not going to rain tomorrow. 15%, that's nothing. And sunshine.
0: Yeah.
1: It has changed. Tonight, possibly cloudy skies. A stray shower or thunderstorm is possible for a low of 69, which takes us tomorrow. Partly cloudy in the morning, followed by scattered thunderstorms in the afternoon. Our high tomorrow will be right up there at 90 degrees and 40% chance of rain. Partly cloudy skies tomorrow night for a low of 71. Looks like the rain is mostly going to be moved out here Tuesday. Partly cloudy skies in the morning will give way to cloudy skies during the afternoon. It is summertime, though, and so a stray shower or thunderstorm is possible. 90 is going to be our high also again for Tuesday. And we've got a chance of rain Tuesday night, a 40% chance. Scattered thunderstorms after midnight, 72 for your low. I can read it. I can't guarantee it. There you go. That's going to be my
0: slogan. Get your hay baler out.
1: 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I can read it. I don't guarantee it. 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Okay, let's get back into this last set of the hour of the best in bluegrass gospel music.
0: Well, Nancy requested it, and we're going to get Miss Laura ready. Ready to sing?
1: I'm ready.
0: Okay. We're going to have to do a little Judy Marshall tune for you here. We get a lot of requests for this song. It's called Thank You, Lord.
1: Here you go. Keep it tuned. East Tennessee's own WDVX.

0: 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Miss Allegiant Nugent, you don't have to go home, but you sure can't stay here. We had Holy Manna from Blue Moon Rising and local grown East Tennessee boys.
1: Mm-hmm.
0: Keith Garrett, Mr. Chris West. And man, what a great band. And we had a request for you to sing a song there, a little Thank You, Lord. And went all the way up there to Derby, Connecticut.
1: Mm-hmm.
0: To Miss Nancy up there. Hope she enjoyed that. What do you got over there?
1: You know, Nancy was telling me there, wherever they go, they take us with them. So, you know, not physically, but... Because we're still here.
0: Big grocery bag taking me with you.
1: But, yeah. So, and a lot of people, they'll be out fishing on their boats or whatever, and they've got us... They've got Cumberland Sunday morning coming over their phone or what, wherever. So we appreciate that very much.
0: Absolutely. Because without you, there is no us.
1: Mm-hmm.
0: So there you go.
1: So there was 1 hour. Gone. But that means we still have 3 more hours of the best in bluegrass gospel music.
0: You're quick.
1: I am quick.
0: Yeah, that's good math there.
1: That is wonderful math.
0: 4 minus 1. Mm-hmm. You still got 3.
1: Yep.
0: Oh, there you go.
1: Keep it up. Keep it up.
0: You didn't even do your Jethro Boateng. Anyway, without any further ado, we're going to get back into a set of bluegrass gospel music. See, the best of the Virginia Squires here. When the roll is called up yonder, I'll be there.
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0: East Tennessee Zone, WDVX, John Bowman off Beautiful Ashes CD. They're holding up the ladder. And we had, let me see, Jeff Parker doing Two Roads to Travel. Love that song. We had Kenny and Amanda Smith doing Shouting Time. We had my buddy Clay Hess doing Tougher Than the Nails. And we started that set out with When the Roll is Calling Up Yonder, I'll Be There. The best of the Virginia Squires. We got Quarter After Country headed your way. A little Marty Rabin from the group Shenandoah going to sing you a little I'm Working on a Building. A little help from Jimmy Fortune, Trace Atkins, and T. Graham Brown.
1: 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And for the Big Plate this Friday, Michael Reno Harrell. Okay, it is time, I do believe, for Quarter After Country. You know, that one time out of the hour where we pick a country gospel song.
0: There you go. And none better than this young man, Mr. Marty Rabin. Like I said, he's got a lot of help on this one. They're going to put this building up pretty quick.
1: Mm-hmm.
0: So hang on, sit back, and enjoy. I'm Working on a Building. Then we got the one and only Mr. John Cowan, and he's going to be local here before long.
1: Oh, yeah.
0: So we're going to be talking about that. Hoo-wee. Mm-hmm. It's going to be some time. And then we got a little Dolly Parton right after that. So we got some great music headed your way. Sit back and enjoy.
1: And keep it tuned to East Tennessee's own WDVX.

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1: I tell you what, by me, that sound like
0: your beans is ready.
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0: East Tennessee's own WDVX. That was the one and only Miss Dolly Parton doing I Am Ready. We had John Cowan in there doing Jesus Gave Me Water. Woo! Going to be here close for long. Like I said, we'll be talking about that. Mm-hmm. And for your quarter after country listening pleasure, we played Marty Stewart. Marty Raven, Hand of the Plow CD. I'm Working on a Building. Had a lot of help there.
1: Mm-hmm. So yeah.
0: They put it up pretty quick. And it's 9:30, folks. So stick around. We got a lot more to talk about and a lot more music to play. What do you got, babe?
1: WDVX thanks the Shed Smokehouse and Juke Joint at Smoky Mountain Harley-Davidson in Maryville for their support as they announce their outdoor season of concerts at the Shed. 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And finally, WDVX receives support from locally owned and operated Blank Newspaper with the new issue On the Streets featuring a cover story on the Freedom Boat Club, a World Cup roundup, and Wayne Bledsoe's new column, Tales of the Unexpected, blanknews.com, and in the new printed issue, out now. Okay. That's all for now. So, what are you going to start this next set off with?
0: It's kind of a secret.
1: Okay, yeah, I hear that.
0: So, would you like to guess?
1: Nope, not going to guess.
0: Well, why not?
1: I see all this music scattered, you know, here. I'm just not sure which one you have queued up.
0: Scattered from here to yonder?
1: Yeah.
0: Well, we've got this band we've seen on a bluegrass cruise back in 2016.
1: Mm-hmm.
0: And Nothing Fancy. That's pretty cool. Cool band, wasn't it?
1: Yeah.
0: And we're going to have them step up to the microphone and do a little When the Roll Is Called Up Yonder, I'll Be There.
1: And I will be there. Keep it tuned. East Tennessee's own WDVX.

0: East Tennessee's own WDVX. That one went out to our dear friend over in Clinton, Kurt, and his lovely wife,
1: Kathy.
0: There you go. And I'm sure when he heard that first guitar lick, turned that radio up so neighbors could hear that too.
1: Oh, he said his neighbors need to be woke up.
0: There you go. Hopefully that did it. And we had Randy Coors in there doing Hurry Back Jesus. We had Joe Diffie. Wow. What a loss. Fit for a King. And we started that set out with When the Roll is Called Up Yonder, I'll Be There. Nothing fancy. So, man, I'll tell you what. Wow. What a set.
1: What a set.
0: Yeah, and we got an identical coming at you.
1: Yeah. Guess what we got coming right now?
0: I don't even
1: some
0: know.
1: Weather. Maybe some rain.
0: Can you just skip that?
1: I would like to skip it. It's 77 degrees here in Knoxville, Tennessee. Showers in the morning, heavy thunderstorms for the afternoon. Some storms will contain heavy rainfall and may contain strong gusty winds. We're looking at a high around 85 today. That chance of rain, 100%.
0: 100% chance of rain.
1: 2 to 3 inches of rain is expected today. Goodness. A few clouds tonight with a stray shower or thunderstorm possibly. Dropping down low near 70. Tomorrow, sunshine and clouds mixed. We're looking at a high of around 90 degrees. With a few clouds tomorrow night, dropping down to 71. And Tuesday, clouds and sunshine in the morning, more clouds later in the day. A stray shower or thunderstorm is possible. Going to be right back up there, 89 degrees for your high. And again, a few clouds time to time and a possibility of a stray shower or thunderstorm Tuesday night for a low of 72. 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Well, all righty. There you go. One more hour, almost. Zoop, gone.
0: Do it again.
1: Zoop, gone.
0: There you go.
1: Gone get.
0: Oh, my goodness. You're funny.
1: I try to be, and as you know, that's what I say, why I married you 46 years ago.
0: It wasn't for my money.
1: Not for your money, sir.
0: Wow.
1: Rhymes with money, funny.
0: Okay, there you go.
1: And maybe, you know, that's probably the secret. Okay, anybody out there listening, maybe you're thinking about getting married, newlyweds, the secret to staying married, as we have for 46 years. Keep that laughter going. You know, the joy and the laughter. This man has kept me laughing for over 46 years.
0: Huh.
1: Right?
0: Yeah.
1: And that, you know, and that's what we always say on here. Our hope is to just show that there's joy and happiness in life.
0: Yep. Absolutely. And, you know, we take life for granted, you know?
1: Mm-hmm.
0: And need to enjoy, you know, our life. We need to encourage one another and be on the positive side, you know? And because it's just as easy to be positive as to live in that gutter negative.
1: And it certainly, it doesn't mean things don't come along and happen. And
0: happens all the time.
1: You know, troubles and trials, of course.
0: Yep.
1: However, we have a choice how we're going to handle that. And it's hard sometimes when you're facing devastation or whatever, but there's also on the other side of that joy.
0: Absolutely. And you know, periodically we have people, we say, give thoughts and prayers, you know, they're going through some struggles and this and that. Not that they tell me the thoughts and prayers for them, but we just want to lift them up in our thoughts and prayers. And speaking of prayers, we're going to do Heidi and Ryan, Somebody's Praying.
1: Mm-hmm.
0: And just sit back and just listen. And get that special person out there, man. You just know they're struggling. Sometimes, man, just pick up the phone and say, hey, how you doing? You know, it just picks their day up, you know. So it's about encouraging one another. But anyway, here you go. Here's a little Somebody's Praying, Heidi and Ryan.
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0: 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The one and only Mr. Larry Cordell. I've seen him and Carl Jackson on Larry's Country Diner on YouTube last night. It was really cool. That was Lost as a Ball in High Weeds, folks. And we had one from Heidi and Ryan, Somebody's Praying. You know, sometimes you can't see them, but somebody's on their knees praying for you,
1: absolutely,
0: folks. But we got Daniel Grindstaff, and A Little Goes a Long Ways with the Uptown Troubadours helping him there. And we're going to play that here in one momento. But before that, it's 10 o'clock, folks.
1: Yeah, something from the community calendar here. Recycled Best Friends Dog Rescue is looking for volunteers who will attend 2 hours of kennel safety training and volunteer 1 hour per week. 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Big Plate coming up over there at Barley's this Friday, the 14th. Michael Reno Harrell. 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And, yeah. There you go.
0: Well, as promised, we are going to do a little Daniel Grindstaff and the Uptown Troubadours. Going to do a little Goes a Long Ways. Got Authentic Unlimited right after that. We got all kinds of amazing music headed your way. But right now, here's A Little Goes a Long Ways.
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0: East Tennessee's own WDVX. Yes, he's in control. And what a song, Mountain Faith. And we had, we had Over in the Glory Land, Cody Shuler and Pine Mountain Railroad. Sound like Kipper Stitt on the banjo there to me, but I'm just saying. And we had Authentic Unlimited, The Cry from the Cross. Started that set out with Daniel Grindstaff and the Uptown Troubadours. A Little Goes a Long Ways. Whoo, that's a great, great set of music. What
1: yes,
0: do you got?
1: It was.
0: We got quarter after country headed your way, but first.
1: 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For more information, the number is 865-494-9854. And finally, the next 2026 Summer Nights concert is...
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0: It is. We've got a little Brad Paisley going to pay tribute to June Carter Cash here with a little Keep on the Sunny Side. And then we got Miss Dolly and Sonia Isaacs doing The Angels Rejoice. But right now, keep on the sunny side of life.
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0: East Tennessee's own WDVX. Isaac's doing I Found It All in the Blood. Had Marty Stewart and his fabulous superlatives doing This Little Light of Mine. I'm going to let it shine. Had Miss Dolly, Miss Sonia Isaacs doing The Angels Rejoiced. Started that set out with Quarter After Country. The one and only Mr. Brad Paisley doing Keep on the Sunny Side of Life, a tribute to June Carter Cash. And we've got, let me see, Life's Like a Mountain Railroad, Mr. Steve Curtis Chapman coming up. But before that, Laura's got a few things to talk about.
1: 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Tomorrow, here for the Blue Plate Special, Sam Cachera and Songs of the Folk. And over there at the Big Plate this Friday, Michael Reno Harrell. All righty, sir.
0: Well, like I said, we got Life's Like a Mountain Railroad. Right after that, we got Jeff and Sherry Easter going to come in and do a little Swing Low, Sweet Chariot. But right now, here's a little Stephen Curtis chat.
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0: East Tennessee's own WDVX. That was Mr. Keith Urban doing I'll Fly Away, an old amazing hymn. And another old hymn, Swing Low, Sweet Chariot, with Jeff and Sherry Easter. And started that set out with Stephen Curtis Chapman doing Life is Like a Mountain Railroad. We got Carly Arrowood coming up next, Going Home, Coming On, doing a little Jesus Drive the Train.
1: Question for you.
0: Absolutely.
1: With this weather forecast.
0: Yeah, I don't even want to talk about weather.
1: When I read this 1 hour ago, what was the percent?
0: 100% chance of rain.
1: Exactly. It said 100% chance of rain today for this area, did it not?
0: It did.
1: Okay, here we go. 81 degrees here in Knoxville, Tennessee. Partly cloudy early, followed by scattered thunderstorms this afternoon. Storms may contain strong gusty winds. We are looking at a high of 86. That chance of rain today, 40%. What happened to 100%?
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1: Right? Some clouds tonight, a stray shower or thunderstorm is possible. Low around 70, and it's not even saying a chance of rain later. Tomorrow, clouds and sunshine. High around 90 degrees. Maybe a 20% tomorrow. A few clouds tomorrow night, dropping down to 71. And Tuesday, partly cloudy skies, a stray shower or thunderstorm is possible. Not a big chance. 89 for your high Tuesday. And a low, dropping down to 71 Tuesday night. Again, a stray shower or thunderstorm is possible. I just don't understand what happened. Did the rain move on out of this area for the most part? I mean, I still see a little bit on the radar, but...
0: We're moving on over.
1: You saw what just 1 hour ago it said it was going to do. I don't know. I can just, like I said, I can read the weather report. I don't guarantee it. Because I don't think
0: do we get our
1: guarantee.
0: Money back.
1: Right? 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All right.
0: You know, we talk about the blue plate special here.
1: Yep.
0: A lot. And it's free, by the way, folks, right down here in downtown Knoxville, Summit Hill and Gay, right in the Knoxville Visitor Center here. And we've seen this band here, I don't know, a year and a half ago, maybe 2 years ago, Carly Arrowood and her husband Daniel.
1: Mm-hmm.
0: And, man, and the family, sister, brother-in-law, but great band, and but it was free. Just amazing. We've seen Jason Carter and his band in here.
1: Oh,
0: just,
1: yeah.
0: Just incredible.
1: You just never know who's going to be here every day but Sunday,
0: yep,
1: at noon.
0: Yep. And we're going to play one off of this CD that we like, off the Carly Arrowood Going Home, Coming On. This is called Jesus Drive the Train.
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0: 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Newfound Road, Tim Shelton there doing When I Get Home. Wow. Great song. Had the legendary Marshall family doing The Baptism of Jesse Taylor. Started that set out with a little Jesus Drive the Train from Carly Arrowwood, Going Home, Coming On. So hope you enjoyed that set, folks. It's 11 o'clock. Got one more hour of the best in bluegrass gospel music.
1: 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Our big plate over there at Barley's this Friday is Michael Reno Harrell. And today is the 9th. It looks like over there at Barley's tonight, they've got J.D. Pincus and Tall Trees. And finally, WDVX thanks the Knoxville Smokies for their support. 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And August 11th through the 16th versus the Rocket City Trash Pandas. And the Gladson Family Band will be performing live at the stage August 15th for the August 15th game. Okay.
0: Well, there you go. Folks, as always, we wish you a blessed week. And Lord willing, the creek don't rise. And if this weather can make up its mind, mm-hmm. you know, we'll be back next Sunday to see you. But we still got 58 minutes to have the best in bluegrass gospel music headed your way. And as always, folks, we appreciate you so much, always sharing your Sunday with us. And we hope you enjoy it. And because if you didn't, we'd just be best stay at home. You know?
1: Maybe. I don't know about that.
0: Well, they don't enjoy it.
1: Well.
0: You know?
1: Okay. So, okay, you that's your reasoning.
0: Well.
1: Give all right.
0: Give me another reading. Give me another
1: reading. Stop while you're ahead, sir.
0: Who said anything about being ahead? That's,
1: I know, right?
0: Anyway, have a great week, guys. And Lord willing, creeks don't rise. We'll be here.
1: And you are listening to A Cumberland Sunday Morning with your hosts, Lou and Laura, right here on East Tennessee's own WDVX.

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1: 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It's time for WDVX's Clinch River Breakdown. I'm your host, Benny Smith, and I'll be spinning bluegrass from Bill Monroe to Billy Strings. 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

thereabout when Big Tom bellowed out. Loud and clear his voice rang in the hollers all around. Then one by one they got sent, and the sweet music began. Lord, the harmony they had and how their voices seemed to blend. They ran that fox around once, bent to Willie Moore's and back again. A greater race was never run in these hills before or since. As them hounds went out of hearing, there was jawing and a swearing. They passed a jar and built a fire there in a little clearing. It was just about midnight when a man named Junior Klein cupped his hands behind his ears and said, I hear that hound of mine. Dang my hide, I do believe that it's old Chief out in the lead. He's a-pushing that fox hard down the Swan Branch toward the creek. That's not old Chief, June, you lie. You know good and well that it's old Fly. You tell the truth for once, cuss your treasonous Judas Hyde.

said, why, it's Crybaby, her little Ethel baby. Miss Queenie's nose is good, but she can't touch my little ladies. They cussed and passed the jar, fussed some more there by the fire. Tempers flew as we listened to that.

Well, it's a Sunday afternoon here in East Tennessee, and we know what that means. It's Clinch River Breakdown time here on East Tennessee's on WDVX. Good Sunday afternoon, everybody. I am your show host, Benny Smith. Proud to be here for the next 4 hours, giving you the best in classic and contemporary bluegrass. Talk a little bit about our bingo night we had last Wednesday night. And then, of course, we got a summer night show coming up and a big Tennessee Shine show all coming up. And lots of great good bluegrass. We're going to tell you about a lot of good underwriters and sponsors as well, and let you know how ways that you can help ensure keeping WDVX on the air as well. But in the meantime, let folks know there's good bluegrass on your radio at 89.9 FM in Greater East Tennessee, 102.9 FM in Knoxville area, and of course 93.9 FM in the Sevier County area. Hello to everybody again. Good afternoon. Let me let you know what you just heard. The great Big Dave Evans before that with Going Around This World. The Hillman before that with Winsboro Cotton Mill Blues. Dave Grisman before that with Sofroni. Junior Siskin, Rambler's Choice, before that with Leaving Baker County. The Court himself, Larry Cordo, before that, singing about that fox chase. And our, of course, our theme song before that from Doyle Lawson and Quicksilver on the banks of the Clinch. And we want to let you know that there's a lot of folks who help make it possible to keep us on the air. As the next 2026 Summer Nights concert is this Wednesday night, August 12th, celebrating Rhythm and Blues, featuring Janine Fuller and the True Funk Soldiers with Blue Mother Tupelo. 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Doors at 6, showtime 7, WDVX broadcast live. 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A lot of good music coming up this hour. Some Crandall Creek at the end of the hour. New stuff from Backline. Some Jimmy Martin and the Sunny Mountain Boys. And a new one, brand new one from Bronwyn. That girl is on fire. Here's the Grascals, though. This one's called I Go on East Tennessee's own WDVX. It's the Clinch River Breakdown, my friends.

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And you're tuned to the Clinch River Breakdown. Jump in and hang on.

New music there from Darren Nicholson, and it is called Ain't No Sin. Before that, Buddy Melton with Some Other Small Town, Free Rain Bluegrass Band, East Tennessee's own Free Rain Bluegrass Band. Before that, new stuff from them, Where Corn Don't Grow, great cover of that. Daniel Grindstaff from up in Elizabethton, Tennessee, East Tennessee's own there with Heroes and Friends. And, of course, that one is that was from his album, Heroes and Friends. That one was Colleen Malone, and it featured Ricky Wasson on the vocals as well. And the Grascals started that set of music off here on the Clinch River Breakdown on this Sunday afternoon in East Tennessee. Glad to have you listening. 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It is happening Wednesday, August the 19th, as we're taking this bad boy on the road to Blue Tick Tavern's Roy and Alma Garrett Music Hall in downtown Maryville, featuring live music from the Mont Vales and the Garrett Boys. 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No doubt about it. We're really looking forward to that, hoping our Blount County listeners and supporters all show up out there as we're wanting to take Tennessee Shines on the road regionally out into Blount County, Sevier County, Campbell County, Anderson County, and other parts. And we'll keep doing that as long as you guys keep showing up and hopefully selling the room out. And so this is going to be our first one, and we want to welcome the Montvilles back. Of course, they started in Knoxville, and of course, Garrett Boys are from up on the Cumberland Plateau. So we always want to give them a big welcome when they're in town as well. All right, guys. Got some Vern Williams Band and Buzz Busby on the way. Right now, though, Bronwyn's got a brand new video out, brand new single that dropped. It's a good one. It's called Gallatin Road. It features Timbo, and this is it. It's Bronwyn on East Tennessee's LWDBX Clinch River Breakdown. Let her go, boys.

Tune in for the best in classic and modern day bluegrass Tuesday nights from 7 to 10 p.m. on the Bluegrass Spatial with Alex Leach on East Tennessee's own WDVX.

There's music from the pride of Hancock County, East Tennessee's own Jamie Martin and the Sunny Mountain Boys in the classic You're Gonna Change or I'm Gonna Leave, as doing the old Hank Sr. tune there. Vern Williams Band before that with In Despair. Buzz Busby before that with Lost. Tony Rice before that with Rattlesnake from one of the new reissues of one of his records. And then Bronwyn starting that set of music off here on East Tennessee's own WDBX and the Clinch River Breakdown. And I'm Benny Smith, and I'm happy to be with you. Looking at your weather forecast for today, about a 50% chance of some scattered thunderstorms, high of 70, low of 89. About a 40% chance of scattered thunderstorms for you Monday, a high of 90, a low of 71, and the same on Tuesday. So we are in a pattern that seems a lot more like May than it does August. There's no doubt about it, but bear with us, folks. 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More info at jigandreel.com, and the first and third Sundays, they have a 3 o'clock bluegrass jam with Jack Hatfield, so that's something that you might want to show up for if you're a picker. And enjoy yourself, and Jack Hatfield does a great job of leading the charge on that, and I'm sure he does a little bit of instructing or maybe even some teaching from time to time on that, so good stuff there. All right, guys, let's get back into it as we're getting ready to head into our second hour of the show, and I want to remind you, though, that we need your help. Of course, we had a good time the other night with the bingo with the boss at Sweet Peas. We raised almost $2,000 for WDBX, as you all know. We have lost over $200,000 in federal grant money. Folks, that's over 20% of our operating budget for 2026 and 2027. Not a lot of businesses can take a hit like that, especially one as small as us. But you guys are helping us stay on the air, and we need that help. Otherwise, there will be no WDBX on the air. And it was a big help from Sweet Peas the other night and Garage Beer and all the folks who came out to bingo with the boss. 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We would appreciate that, no doubt about it. Appreciate that support. Thank you so much. It is vital to keep us on the air. Let's get back into it. Crandall Creek on the way. Here's Backline. A new one called No Sense in That. It's East Tennessee's own WDBX, and no sense in touching that dial either.

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And you're tuned to the Clinch River Breakdown. Jump in and hang on.

Rolling right into the second hour of today's show here in the 1 o'clock hour. It's the Clinch River Breakdown on East Tennessee's own WDBX, and I'm Benny Smith, proud to be here with you. Extra long, extra good set of bluegrass right there, as we've got nothing but bluegrass till 4 o'clock this afternoon. That was The Nights Are So Long by the Johnson Mountain Boys. Big Country Bluegrass before that. We'll let them know I'm from Virginia. The Bluegrass Patriots before that with Logging Man. Bobby Osborne, CJ Lewandowski, and friends right there with Keep On Keeping On before that. The Sand Mountain Boys with 20 long years before that started us off the top of this 1 o'clock hour today on the Clinch River Breakdown. How you doing? Thanks so much for tuning in. Tell somebody there's good bluegrass on your radio. I'd appreciate it if you do that. We do this every Sunday, from noon till 4 o'clock, we have a big time doing it. If it's just not enough bluegrass for you, my buddy Alex Leach will cover that on Rise and Shine from 6 a.m. to 9 a.m. every Monday through Saturday morning. And then the Bluegrass Special, Tuesday nights from 7 to 10. Alex knows the good bluegrass, and he not only knows how to play it, he plays it himself. So be sure to tune in and let folks know that there's bluegrass on your radio here at East Tennessee Zone. 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Right there on the corner, downtown Knoxville. Real easy to find them, and the new lobby, it looks just incredible. All right, music coming up from Mountain Grass Unit. Trey Hensley, who's coming into town, opening up for Tommy Emmanuel soon. Some Alex Leach and his new one on the way. Yes, sirree. Some Appalachian Road Show coming up as well. But first, how about East Tennessee's own the Poe Rambler Boys? Folks still talking about that show at the Smokies Park before and after the Smokies game that we had a couple of weeks ago. What a great, great time that was. We hope to be able to do that again more than once next year, but we just can't say enough about these guys. This is called Coachella Moon, written by the one, the only, C.J. Lewandowski, East Tennessee's own Poe Rambler Boys on the Clinch River Breakdown.

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Thanks for listening. 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The WDVX Blue Plate Special starts at noon. 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

cool to have a reissue of that Boone Creek album out there now, and just dropped, and that's just classic stuff right there from what was one of the early supergroups, I guess you could say, bluegrass music, with Boone Creek, and There Ain't Nobody Gonna Miss Me. Larry Sparks before that with Girl at the Crossroads Bar. Junior Sisk before that with The Dreams I Dream. Appalachian Roadshow before that with Rosalie McFall. And, of course, the Poe Rambler Boys, East Tennessee's own, started that set of music off here on the Clinch River Breakdown, Sunday afternoon. East Tennessee, how you doing out there, folks? I hope everybody's good. A big shout out to everybody in Newport and the folks who came out to Newport there to support what they have. Was a big show. I believe it was Red, White, and Newport, something like that, a couple of weeks ago. And Larry Sparks played it, and Dale Ann Bradley, Adeem the Artist, and some others. And I heard it was a great crowd and good turnout. And thanks to folks for showing up and supporting live music, and especially live bluegrass in our area. It means a lot to us. 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Barley'sKnoxville.com for food and beer menus and event calendar information. And I believe Michael Reno Harrell is coming up to play the next Big Plate. And that will be coming up this coming Friday. That's right, this coming Friday, which I believe is August 14th, Michael Reno Harrell for the Blue Big Plate. And a couple of others that they've got coming up, the Cordovas on the 28th of August, and they've got Jason Scott in a High Heat September 23rd with Marfa, and WDVX proud to be the media sponsor for this show. You can help nourish change at WDVX by shopping at Three Rivers Market in August. Throughout the month, shoppers can round up their purchase at the register, and all roundup donations will go directly to WDVX and support us. Three Rivers Market is located on the corner of Baxter and Central in Knoxville's Happy Holler, and has raised over $900,000 through nourishing change for local charities since 2012. We'd appreciate you helping us. Supporting the community in East Tennessee Zone, we are WDVX. More information is at our website, and I believe we're going to have a big... we're going to show up down there the last Saturday in August and have a big time doing that as well. So we really appreciate Three Rivers Market for making this happen, no doubt about it. All right, let's get back into the good bluegrass music. I got plenty of it for you. Some AJ Lee and Blue Highway coming up, and my buddy Alex Leach's new one. Let's get that on right now. Spend a little time with Alex and his lovely wife on Friday, and just pushing them to go to Peggy Ann's Bakery. They live back in my hometown now in Greenville. And if you've not been to Peggy Ann's, you, like they say for Hammers and Clinton, you've just not been to Greenville. So he's got to get by there and get him some bachelor buttons. That's what we call those cookies that are just so good. But this is a brand new one from Alex that he's cooked up. It's called Morning Green, and it's our own East Tennessee's own Alex Leach and WDVX's own Alex Leach here on the Clinch River Breakdown. Enjoy it.

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The next 2026 Summer Nights concert, that's Wednesday night, August 12th, celebrating Rhythm and Blues, featuring Janine Fuller and True Funk Soldiers with Blue Mother Tupelo. The show is co-sponsored by the nonprofit Smoky Mountain Blues Society. Gates open at 6 for this all-ages show, open to the public. YeehawBrewing.com/Knoxville for more information. 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

0: Justin Moses right there.
1: Folks, we appreciate it. Enjoyed yourselves tonight. We have to.
2: This is our last song of the night, and we thank y'all so much again for coming.

There's our good buddy in East Tennessee's own Trey Hensley, the pride of Telford, Tennessee, doing Drown. He's coming in to open up in a couple of Sundays here. I guess, what, a week from today, really, isn't it? Or 2 weeks from today for Tommy Emmanuel. So that'll be a really good show at the Tennessee Theater. That is Trey Hensley with Drown. Blue Highway before that with Top of the Ridge featuring Justin Moses. That's from their new Live at ETSU record. Of course, they've got the big Blue Highway Festival coming up in Big Stone Gap, Virginia in October. WDVX proud to be a media sponsor of that. And I know that we're registering folks for tickets at Brewgrass Nights at both Wild Wing Cafes here in Knoxville. AJ Lee and Blue Summit before that with Soak Up the Sun from that Covers album of theirs. Doing some cool stuff there. I covered Sheryl Crow, and they just played Alaska, did really well. Daniel Grindstaff of the Uptown Troubadours. Again, Daniel just on fire lately, doing great things there. He from Elizabethton, Tennessee. That called Angel Dream, and our own Alex Leach started that off with his brand new one called Morning Green. Great job, my friend. Great job, Alex Leach. But we expect nothing less from that old boy. 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Next up, Saturday, September 19th, featuring Americana singer-songwriters Sean Kemp and Verlin Thompson, with Madeline Talon opening the show at Museum of Appalachia in North. Showtime 6 o'clock. TheSummerSessions.com for more information for sure. And your weather forecast, just to let you know today, about a 40% chance of some evening thunderstorms, especially a high of 88, a low of 69. Scattered thunderstorms for your Monday, 41% chance, high of 89, low of 70, and about the same on Tuesday as well. Let's get back into it as we head toward the 2 o'clock hour. Of course, you know we always start that off with some good bluegrass gospel, but to get you there, Mountain Grass Unit, man, they've got that new Appalachian Smoke EP, and it is on fire, pardon the pun, but this is new stuff from them. It's called Welcome for a Friend on the Clinch River Breakdown on East Tennessee's own WDVX. Let her go, boys.

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closing out our good bluegrass gospel set there. We'll dedicate that to Lula and Laura, the hosts of Cumberland Sunday Morning, every Sunday morning from 8 a.m. until noon. It's good bluegrass and country gospel here on WDBX. They do such a good job. You just heard Blue Ridge with Sailing with the Master. Ashley Graham, East Tennessee's own Ashley Graham. Before that with Soldiers of Heaven. Rhonda Vincent before that with Walking My Lord Up Calvary's Hill. Osborne Brothers before that with Can't You Hear Jerusalem Moan. Joe Val with The Angels Rejoice. Starting off that gospel set here on the Clinch River Breakdown. So proud to have you with me. Benny Smith with you this afternoon. 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Those folks do great, great things. We do appreciate everything that they do. No doubt about it is That is a service that unfortunately some folks need in the worst of times, and it's good to be able to donate to those folks and make sure that they have what they need, no doubt about it. WDBX thanks to Shed Smokehouse and Juke Joint, Smoky Mountain, Harley-Davidson, and Maryville for their support as they announce their outdoor season of concerts at the Shed. 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Now coming up,

Ornate tribute band Departure with Rocky Top Scandal as part of the show as well. All right, get back into it. Lonesome River Band a little bit down the road. Some Big Richard coming up. Some more Mountain Grass Unit, title track from that EP on the way. Some East Nash Grass. And we've got some Alan Bobby coming up too. Here's Carl Shiflett, though, with It's You, Baby. It's You. East Tennessee's own WDVX. And this, my friends, is the Clinch River Breakdown on Sunday afternoon. Enjoy.

Cool music there from Joe Mullins of the Radio Ramblers. Another day, another dollar. The Cody Norris Show out of Mountain City, Tennessee. East Tennessee Zone before that with the Battle of New Orleans. Alibaba before that, featuring Sierra Hall and Ronnie McCurry. New one called Uncle Herschel, the classic there. Lost and Found with Hello Trouble before that. Carl Shiflett started that set of music off here on East Tennessee Zone WDBX. Clinch River Breakdown. Hello, howdy, folks. 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Be sure to like our content and live video streams. When you watch as well, recent videos posted on the channel include Trisha Jean Brady, Robinella, and also some Carolina bluegrass style. It's a nice little rabbit hole to jump into, let me tell you. WDBX thanks Garza Law Firm for their support and for sponsoring our 2026 Summer Nights Concert Series at Yeehaw Brewing Company. 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And WDBX proud to be a media sponsor for the Catoosa Music and Adventure Festival Labor Day weekend, September 3rd through 7th at the Catoosa Event Center in Jamestown, Tennessee, featuring Annie Frasco and the UN, Amethyst Kia, Yarn Cruz Contreras and the Black Lilies, and more. 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Stick around. More bluegrass on the way for show, including some Lonesome River Band and this one right here. This is from the one, the only, East Nash Grass. This one's called Hill Country Highway, and it is East Tennessee Zone WDVS.

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charge of bluegrass right there from the late great traditional grass that a broken heart keeps beating. The Stanley Brothers before that with Carolina Mountain Home. Mountain Grass Unit before that with Appalachian Smoke, title track to their new EP. Songs from the Road Band just played Barley's a week or so ago with Halfway Home, and some more young good bluegrass before that, East Nash Grass, starting that set of good stuff out here just about wrap up our 2 o'clock hour. We've still got a little bit to go, so stick around. As you know, we've got another hour left, and then of course Across the Ocean comes up at 4 o'clock with the best in Celtic and Irish music. 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Michael Reno Harrell is coming in to play the Big Plate on the 14th of August. Looking forward to that. And WDVX's Uncle John's Marble City Jam is a media sponsor for Magoo, October the 27th. At Barley's. Looks like some rain this evening possible. 40% chance of some evening thunderstorms. A high of 88, a low of 69. For your Monday, scattered thunderstorms, a high of 89, a low of 70. And again, scattered thunderstorms on your Tuesday. So kind of the typical forecast, but I swear it seems more like May than it does August, even though the heat will bear me out on that, I'm sure. All right, guys, let's get back into the music as we head toward the 3 o'clock hour. Some Big Richard and some Lonesome River Band on the way. Here's a Steel Driver's Oath singing about that blue side of the mountain. East Tennessee's own is WDVX right here.

rob my brother. I'm bad, but I don't care, boys. I'm gonna be a millionaire. 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I'm gonna

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Back at it here on a Sunday afternoon in our last hour of today's show. And you just heard from up on the plateau in Cumberland County, that's Garrett Boys with Back to Akron. Now, they're going to be at Tennessee Shines, of course, in the Roy and Elma Garrett Music Room upstairs at Blue Tick Tavern at downtown Maryville. We're hoping the good folks in Blount County show up that night strong. We've sold about 30 tickets already. There's only going to be about 120 available for the small listening room experience. 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And if it does well on the road, we're going to keep doing it on the road in other areas around us here in East Tennessee. But that's Garrett Boys and Back to Akron right there. Darren Nicholson before that with Leaving Lonesome in the rear view. Doyle Lawson and Quicksilver, new stuff called The Signs. I guess Doyle's getting ready for the big Blue Highway Festival in October that he's going to be playing. Old Crow Medicine Show, new stuff from them too. My Side of the Mountain with Del McCurry and Molly Tuttle. And then Jason Carter, Michael Cleveland, and John Cowan at the top of the hour with Let's Sing Our Song. Of course, Jason Carter coming to Yeehaw in September with his band, and really looking forward to that show. WDVX is benefiting organization of the Kroger Community Rewards Program, and you can register your Kroger card online at KrogerCommunityRewards.com and select WDVX as your organization. 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And on the first and third Sundays at 3 o'clock, they have a bluegrass jam with Mr. Jack Hatfield there. And cool stuff. They've a staple there, of course, in the old city. And they've been supporters of ours for a long time. And, hey, if your business is one that would like to become a supporter here of WDVX, we would love to have you talk to us about it. I'm the guy you want to talk to. And you can just email me, bsmith@wdvx.com, and I'll be happy to talk to you all about how you can become an underwriter and supporter with your business or organization here at WDVX. 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Let's get back into the music, shall we? Good hour of music coming up here. Jason Carter, of course, again, coming to Yeehaw

0: In Allegheny on the way, some Michael Cleveland and Jason Carter again before the end of the hour. Just can't get enough Jason. Sean Camp, of course, coming to Norris September, coming to your radio here real soon. And some Lynn Morris Band on the way right now, though. How about a little Hilo for you? Yeah, some Hilo Brown with the girl I love, Don't Pay Me No Mind, on East Tennessee's on WDVX and the Clinch River Breakdown.
1: Right now, we'd like to do a real old gang tune for you, one entitled A Girl I

Great stuff there from back in the day, the Lynn Morris Band in Lonesome Highway Blues. Ferb Williams before that with Who's Going Down to Town. Flatten Scruggs before that with My Little Girl in Tennessee and Hilo Brown. Started that set of music off here on the Clinch River Breakdown. I'm Benny Smith. Happy to have you with us here today. Don't forget, coming up this Wednesday night, we'll be at Yeehaw for our next Summer Nights free concert series. It's all ages. Doors at 6, show at 7. Our dear friends from Blue Mother Tupelo are coming into play, and we want to make sure they get a big homecoming welcome, no doubt about it. Our friends from Smoky Mountain Blues Society also helping to sponsor this one as well. And, of course, Janine Fuller and her True Funk Soldier is going to be headlining. Going to be a great night of R&B, and we hope to see a lot of folks out at Yeehaw this Wednesday night. We've been having a lot of fun with those, no doubt about it. All right, letting you know that support for WDVX comes from Barley's, presenting the WDVX Blue Plate Special now back at Visit Knoxville. Monday through Thursday at noon at Barley's, Fridays at noon for the Big Plate, and then back to Visit Knoxville for Saturday's noontime show. 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Now tomorrow, Sam Casera and Songs of the Folk will be playing, and our friend Evie Andrus and friends coming in to play Tuesday. Always love it when Evie comes around, because it is always a good time, no doubt about it. All right, speaking of good times, we got good bluegrass on the way, so let's get back to it. Sean Kemp going to be at the Museum of Appalachia along with Verlin Thompson September 19th. And I bet you he'll do this one. It's Sis Draper from Sean Kemp. That was a show's going to be part of our Summer Nights, or excuse me, Summer Sessions series brought to you by RRNL Federal Credit Union. Looking forward to having Sean and Verlin in town as well. It's East Tennessee's own WDVX. Clinch River Breakdown. Let's hear about that Sis Draper.

Put her fiddle in a box and said it's getting awful late. She is on her way to Little Rock, and Little Rock can't wait. So we all stood out in the yard, hands all full of watermelon, watched her leave.

There's old JB himself, Jason Burleson, who, of course, is the banjo picker for Blue Highway, but has done some good solo stuff as well, getting help from Keith Garrett there with the Honey Babe Blues, Missy Rains and Allegheny before that with Cole Blackwater. Jason Carter before that with Queen of the Nashville Night. Of course, he'll be at Summer Nights at Yeehaw September 9th. Jim Lauderdale and East Tennessee's own Poe Ramblin' Boys before that with Little Bitty Diamonds. And Sean Kemp started it off again. Sean going to be with us, Verlin Thompson as well, the 19th of September. Up at the Museum of Appalachia. Really looking forward to that. Always a good time. That'll be one of our, in fact, it's our last summer session shows brought to you by ORNO Federal Credit Union. 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And WDBX thanks to Shed Smokehouse and Jute Joint, and of course that's Smoky Mountain Harley-Davidson and Miraville for their support as they announce their outdoor season of concerts at the Shed, and the gates open at 6. 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Departure, which is a Journey tribute band along with Rocky Top Scandal, will play Saturday, August the 15th. And for your weather, I barely even want to say it because it's changing about every 15 minutes, it seems. But it looks like there's still a little chance of some rain, some isolated thunderstorms maybe later in the day. A high of 89, a low of 71 for your Monday. About a 25% chance of some afternoon thunder showers moving in. 90 for a high, 72 for a low. And then there's some AM thunderstorms on your Tuesday. All right, guys, that's going to do it for me. Everybody have a wonderful week. Thank you so much for tuning in. And please tell everybody about what we do here Sundays noon to 4 with good bluegrass music. Don't forget Tennessee Shines coming in Maryville here in about a week and a half, and we hope to pack it in for that one. Really looking forward to the Montvales and Garrett boys playing, and we hope to have an announcement about our November Tennessee Shines that night. We will see, but keep it tuned, as they say. Some Retro 78 on the way, and I'm going to leave you with Michael Cleveland, Jason Carter again. This is Outrun the Rain, one of the biggest songs from the bluegrass world last year, and Tony and I are excited. We confirmed our reservations for the IBMA World of Bluegrass this year down in Chattanooga in October. We look forward to being back down there. You're going to start hearing more about that here on WDVX as well. All right, folks, be kind to each other, respect each other, give each other a hug every now and again, and have yourselves a good week. 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I'm Benny Smith, and thanks so much for tuning in to the Clinch River Breakdown.

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0: Join us as we enjoy music of the past and present from across the ocean. Young.

That was Roger the Miller by Karen Casey. That's from her recording Songlines. Next, we'll hear a few from Back West. First two from The Long Walk. That will be the Matt Cranich set of polkas and the KDC set of jigs. Then we'll follow that with two from Heritage Hall. It's the Slave Lucre set and the O'Neill's special.

And now we will hear The Dark-Eyed Sailor, and that is Nuala Kennedy and Eamon O'Leary, and that is from Hydra. And next up, we're going to hear four tracks by Pat O'Connor. The first two are with Ian O'Sullivan, and both of those are a set of reels, and they are also both off of Conversations at the Crosses. And then the two numbers that he'll be doing by himself, those are both off of the album The Humors of Derry Barra, and those will both be fiddle tunes.

Next, we'll hear another from Nuala Kennedy. This is from her album Noble Stranger, and it's Matt Hyland. After that, we'll hear two from John Skelton and Kieran O'Hare. It's The Lishing Jig and The Old Flail, followed by Bonaparte Crossing the Rhine and Cross the Fence. That's from their duo album, Double Barreled. After that, we will hear two from Kevin Burke and his Open House project, Untitled Set of Reels. First is a set of reels, including The Queen of May and The Congress, and that will be followed by Open House, Two to the Bar, and Porter 4-3. We'll finish up today's program with All of These Days by Nuala Kennedy from TuneIn.

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Welcome, welcome to the Tennessee Country Classics here with your radio friend, Joe Mazar. My wonderful pleasure to be here with you this Sunday evening, bringing out some great old-time music as we get out the old phonograph records and have ourselves a good time listening to some good music right here on the Tennessee Country Classics. Tennessee Country Classic, of course, is part of the Sunday Jubilee, produced Jubilee Community Arts. And special thanks, as always, to our dear friends at All Rick Printing and the Ball Banjo Company, which helps make possible our Tennessee Country Classics. Well, let's see here. Let's start off with a really nice little instrumental. This is by Crockett's Mountaineers, a recording from probably the mid-30s, and it's called Little Rabbit. Crockett's Mountaineers on the Tennessee Country Classic. Here we go.

Ray, that's a nice little instrumental. Little Rabbit, Where's Your Mama is the title of that one from the mid-30s. That's Crockett's Mountaineers, and they were from, guess where? Fresno, California. That's West Coast Mountaineer music, but it's nice. Hope you enjoyed that one. Start us off here on the Tennessee Country Classics. And by the way, it's coming at your way from WDBX. Where else, huh? 89.9 Clinton, Tennessee. And 102.9 over in good old Knoxville. We hope we got a lot of folks listening to us here this Sunday evening. And here's an old man himself, the old Dixie Dewdrop. We got to throw one of those in. And this is from 1934 when Uncle Dave and Sam Kurt McGee went out to Richmond, Indiana at the Jeanette Recording Company. And, of course, this was on the Champion label. It's called Don't Get Weary Chorin', I believe. Here we go.

Uncle Dave Megan. Boy, that's a good one. And Sam McGee. Uncle Dave picking that banjo. Don't Get Weary, Children is the title album from 1934. This is when that was recorded. Here's an artist I've always liked. Managed to get all of his recordings. It's Blind Alfred Reed. He was from Pipe Stem, West Virginia. A great artist. I really liked the way he sang and played his fiddle. And this is a song with a lot of really good message in it. Hope that you enjoy it. It's called Always Lift Him Up and Never Knock Him Down. Blind Alfred Reed.

Blind Alfred Reed in the year of 1928. That was released on the Victor label. Always lift him up and never knock him down. What a beautiful song. Here on the Tennessee Country Classics, with you here from 9 to 10 Sunday evenings. Here on WDVX, the Tennessee Country Classics. Of course, part of the Sunday Jubilee, produced Jubilee Community Arts. And we're just happy as I can be to be able to share some of these great recordings with you. And if you'd like to get in touch with me, or you can send an email to joesvintage78@aol.com. That's joesvintage78@aol.com. Love to hear from you. You can also write us at Tennessee Country Classics, 1538 Laurel Avenue, Knoxville, Tennessee, 37916 is our zip code. That's Tennessee Country Classics, 1538 Laurel Avenue, Knoxville, Tennessee, 37916. Let us know that you're listening, and if you hear something, enjoy the program, let me know about it, because I'd love to hear from you. Here's a recording from 1929 by the Carolina Buddies called Cottage by the Sea, the Carolina Buddies.

That's a lovely song, The Cottage by the Sea. That's the Carolina Buddies in the year of 1929. I'm going to go back to 1928 and listen to Uncle Ike Dumford. I love this fellow. I love the way he talks and the way he sings. This is called Old Shoes and Leggings. Here's Ike Dumford, Uncle Ike.

Uncle Ick Dunford, quite a character. He was from around Galax, Virginia, down in that area. He lived there. And he played, of course, fiddle on most of Ernest Stoneman's records. And that was Stoneman, Ernest Stoneman in the background, playing the mouth harp on there. His band, the Blue Ridge Corn Shuckers, 1928. I think that was recorded up in New York. Here on the Tennessee Country Classics, around here with you from 9 to 10 Sunday evenings on WDBX. Something a little different as we get out some of the great recordings of so many years gone by. We hope that you enjoy. And let's have a little country blues. We'll go back to about 1935, and we're going to call Kokomo Arnold to do a song that probably suits a lot of us now, Down and Out Blues. It's country blues time. Here we go.

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Oh, boy, some nice nifty Dobro playing on there. That's Kokomo Arnold, about the year of 1935, recording made in Chicago. He made a lot of recordings. Let's see. Let's go back and listen to J.H. Howard's Carolina Hillbillies. I like this one. Late 30s, Molly married a traveling man. Here we go. Right now.

righty. Molly married a traveling man. That's J.H. Howard's Carolina Hillbillies in the late 30s. About 1938, I would put on that. Somewhere right around that time period. Here on the Tennessee Country Classics with you Sundays from 9 to 10 on WDVX. Having lots of fun. I hope you folks enjoy this old-time music as much as I do playing it. It's the greatest stuff in the world. And thank heavens a little bit of it survived on the old phonograph records. Right here on the Tennessee Country Classics. Yes, sir. Rome County Ramblers. Rome County Two-Step.

All right. Man, that old Jimmy McCarroll was really going on that one. The Rome County Rammers from Rome County, Tennessee. The Rome County Two-Step, I believe it was they called that. Yeah, I believe. I can't see the record. I can't remember. Yeah, everybody's two-step or something like that. Anyway, here comes Jimmy Rogers, my favorite singer. This is a recording he made in Louisville, Kentucky, when he was there for a recording session in 1932, I believe it was. That's when he met the Carter family for the first time. And there was a jug band in their studio recording, and Jimmy liked them, and he asked them whether they would back him up on the side, and they sure did, and here it is. My Good Gal's Gone Blues, Jimmy Rogers, America's Blue Yodeler, the Singing Brakeman.

masterpiece. Jimmy Rogers and the Ben Ferguson's Louisville Jug Band in 1932. My Good Gal's Gone Blues here on the Tennessee Country Classics. We're rolling along.

Cliff Carlisle, really great artist, made a lot of really fine recordings. Riding That Lonesome Train, Cliff Carlisle, 1936, here on the Tennessee Country Classics. Roy Acuff.

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1: There you have it. Hank Williams Sr., the last of country music. Mind your own business. It's the read right here on the Tennessee Country Classics.

Boy, that's what I call bluegrass. I don't know about you. That's the Church Brothers and the Blue Ridge Ramblers. A recording made in the studios at WPAQ in Mount Airy, North Carolina in 1948, way down in old Carolina. And before that, we had Bluegrass in Kentucky, Bobby Atkins and Alan Mills. I had to pull that out of the sleeve to see the end of it. They printed it on the label down too far. I can't read it that far. Hey, listen, if you enjoy the program, like to write to us, here's what you do. 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That's joesvintage78@aol.com. Love to hear from you. Hear something on the program, let me know about it, huh? And you can also write us, if you can't send an email, write us at Tennessee Country Classics, 1538 Laurel Avenue, Knoxville, Tennessee, 37916. Always love to hear from you. And we're around here with you Sunday evenings from 9 to 10 right here on good old WDVX. You betcha.

Bill Monroe, Mr. Bluegrass himself, and one called Wheel Hoss, one he put together. Oh, that's some good stuff, isn't it? Well, what do you expect here on the Country Classic? We got all kinds of goodies for you. Let's get into some gospel music. Time's flying away from us. Let's go back to about the early 30s. Sarah Carter, Mother Maybelle, and A.P. Carter. Real nice recording called Let That Church Roll On. Yes, sir.

That's Carl and Hardy, just part of it, because we're getting short on time. That's called I Didn't Hear Anyone Pray, Carl Davis and Hardy Taylor. Before that, we had Whispering Hope by Blaine and Cal Smith. I met Blaine Smith many, many years ago. Really nice gentleman. And then before that, we started out with the original Carter family, Sarah A.P. and Mother Maybell, Let the Church Roll On. Doggone it, we're out of time. I'm just getting warmed up. Hey, listen, if everything works out all right, the good Lord's will, Joe will be back at you next Sunday evening right here on WDBX at 9 o'clock with the Tennessee Country Classics, which is part of the Sunday Jubilee, produced Jubilee Community Arts. And special thanks again, as always, to our fine folks at All Rick Printing and the Ball Banjo Company. Without them, we wouldn't be around here, I don't expect. We appreciate it, and until I see you all again, your old radio friend Joe Bizarre says, keep smiling, and we'll send the bluegrass out to Viola. She's always listening. God bless. We'll see you next Sunday at 9. So long.

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1: You've tuned into Mountain Jubilee. This is Paul Campbell, and the program is a joint production of Jubilee Community Arts and WOT, and is heard every Saturday night at 9 o'clock on WOT and Sunday evenings at 6 o'clock by delay broadcast on WDVX as part of our Sunday Jubilee programming. While on the subject of Jubilee Community Arts programming, we're going to have an reawakening at the Laurel Theater in the fall. We're going to ease back into live concerts with Sarah Perkle in October, and then the Tennessee Sheiks with Don Castle in November, and also Greg Horn is going to be on the lineup on November. And then in December, we're going to have John McCutcheon along with the local klezmer band Dora Lador. And we're also going to have, once a month, we're going to have an old-time jam and an acoustic jam. So we're easing back into the live concert and activities at the Laurel Theater. Well, tonight I'm going to feature John Duffy, who is one of my absolute favorite bluegrass musicians, and he is occasionally called the father of modern bluegrass, and he certainly deserves it. He was inducted twice into the Bluegrass Hall of Fame, one with the Country Gentleman and one with Seldom Seen. And so we're going to hear, starting off with some tunes from the Seldom Seen and one with Country Gents, and then follow that up with a tribute to John Duffy by the musicians in Nashville who really felt that he was so instrumental in the direction that bluegrass music took. But starting off with an album that is called Always in Style. It came out by Sugar Hill, and it's recordings made of John Duffy from 1978 to 1996 when he passed away. And we're going to hear three cuts from the Seldom Seen, Walk Through the World with Me, She's More to be Pitied, and Pictures from Life's Other Side, and then one from a Country Gentleman reunion, Here Today and Gone Tomorrow, from the period of 1978 to 1996. This is John Duffy and the Seldom Seen and the Country Gentleman.

first scene is that of a gambler who's lost all his money.

That's vocalist and mandolin player John Duffy and the Seldom Seen in music released over an 18-year period between 78 and 96 when John Duffy died. And this has been released on an album called Always in Style on Sugar Hill. Well, I introduced this set of music by saying that John Duffy was considered by many to be the father of modern bluegrass. And what I meant by that is that he helped transition the regional Appalachian style of music that was the roots of bluegrass to a more sophisticated and urban sound up there in Washington, D.C., where he performed. And this allowed a whole new audience to grow, and one that continues on today and even has a life of its own when you see how many festivals have gone on this summer and how large they are. And there was a big interest by a lot of the second and third and fourth generation bluegrass musicians to put out a tribute to John Duffy, and Smithsonian Folkways put this together over a period of time. They wanted to do original recordings by some of the best Nashville musicians, and it took them several years to accomplish this. In 2018, they released it. It's called Epilogue, A Tribute to John Duffy, and it is also a very fine album. Has a good book in it that sort of chronicles John Duffy's life. And so we're going to hear three or four tunes off of this, starting off with Lonesome River. There's too many people on this. There's all kinds of backup folks and lead folks. I'm just going to mention the folks that you're going to hear doing the lead, like on Lonesome River, it's Dudley Connell. And then Some Old Day has got the Newgrass Revival folks behind it, and John Cowan is doing the vocals. And then Kenny and Amanda Smith do a Ralph Stanley number, if that's the way you feel. A little bit country, but it fits right in. And then we'll finish this setup with an instrumental, Sunrise, which was titled for an instrumental that John Duffy did at Carnegie Hall when he appeared here there in 1961, and features Sam Bush and Bela Fleck. So this is a tribute to John Duffy.

That's a release by Smithsonian Folkways called Epilogue, a tribute to John Duffy, released in 2018. And I want you to pay attention to that last tune there, Sunrise, that featured Sam Bush on mandolin and Bela Fleck on banjo. When I heard that, it reminded me of Bela Fleck's current album that was award-winning called My Bluegrass Heart. And it's really a classical bluegrass album, I guess you would call it. Not classic, but classical in that all instrumentals, and it's like small symphonies of acoustic music. And we're going to hear a couple of these just so you can connect these back. Remember, that Sunrise that you just heard was a reproduction of the performance of John Duffy at Carnegie Hall in 1961. So we're going to hear Vertigo and Wheels Up. Vertigo with Sam Bush and Bela Fleck, the two folks that spun that out on the Epilogue album, and then Wheels Up with Sarah Hull and Andy Leftwich on the fiddle and Sierra Hull on the mandolin. So this is Bela Fleck's My Bluegrass Heart.

award-winning album, My Musical Heart, with Sam Bush and Sierra Hull and Molly Tuttle. And as Chris Thiele and Mark O'Connor and David Grisman have done, sort of lingering for a long time on the jazzy side of bluegrass. So let's hear from some young musicians that are just starting their career out. One group that's had a very fast success is a group that's made up of young musicians, including Cody Farr, who I think has been around for a while, but they have an album called Somewhere Beyond, and two of their tunes off of this album have made the top 20, and as a matter of fact, we're going to hear 100 Degrees in the Shade and Money Can't Buy You, and the Money Can't Buy You has made it up to number 9. So we'll hear these two tunes by Breaking Grass, and then we'll come back and hear a couple of tunes by David Bennett, a very talented mandolin player who's got David Greer and Stuart Duncan backing him up, and his album is The Golden Angle. So first, it's Breaking Grass, and then it's David Benedict.

That's David Benedict on mandolin, backed up by Stuart Duncan on fiddle and David Greer on guitar from his album, The Golden Angle. Well, I'll close out tonight with a very nice hornpipe by fiddler Richard Green from his album, The Grass is Greener, put out in 1996. This is called The Hornpipe, Hornpipe.

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1: Hello, I'm Brent Cantrell of the Laurel Theater, and you're listening to Live at Laurel, part of the Sunday Jubilee here on WDVX. 5 hours of fine traditional and local music produced by Jubilee Community Arts and our partners. In this segment on Live at Laurel, we play excerpts from our weekly concerts over at the Laurel from our annual Jubilee Festival. And this week, we're going to listen to the second set of Riley Baugus' concert back in April 30th, 2016. Riley coming over from North Carolina. He's been coming over fairly regular for several years now. Banjoist and singer. He'll be joined on stage tonight by a couple of folks living here in Knoxville, some of our local great performers. Leah Gardner will be up for at least one song, maybe two, and Ken Bronson will join in. Ken, a local fiddler here in town, plays with the Mumbillies a lot and with monthly square dance. Well, the Laurel Theater is located in the Fort Sanders neighborhood of Knoxville near the University of Tennessee's main campus, and it's owned and operated by Jubilee Community Arts. We're a nonprofit organization devoted to the documentation, preservation, and presentation of the traditional arts of the Southern Appalachian region. We're a member organization, and we rely on public support and on the work of many, many volunteers that help out with especially concerts, but also radio and all aspects of our production. And, of course, the folks that help pay for it all, the concerts that you hear here on Live at Laurel, are made possible in part by grants from the Arts and Culture Alliance of Greater Knoxville, the City of Knoxville through the Community Agency Grants, the East Tennessee Foundation's Arts Fund, Knox County through the Arts Tourism Consortium, which is managed by the Arts and Culture Alliance over on Gay Street, the National Endowment for the Arts Folk and Traditional Arts Program, and the Tennessee Arts Commission's Folklife Program. We're also a member of Community Shares, and they support our programming through funds received from workplace donations. And we'd like to especially thank our media partners, including WDVX and the sponsors of Joe Bizard's show, Bluebird Christmas Tree Farm. Riley is from over in, I believe, Winston-Salem area of North Carolina. That's where he's living now, has been for a good long time. A banjoist, he also a great singer, raised in the Primitive Baptist a cappella singing style as well. We'll hear some of that tonight. This is the second set of his concert last April 2016, April 30th, I believe it was. Let's go right to the stage now where Toby Kuzman is introducing the second set. April 30th, 2016.
2: I'd like to thank all the volunteers that help all the time around here, and please give a hand to our sound engineer, Lou Gross. All right, thank you for coming out. Please welcome back Mr. Riley Baugus.
3: Thank y'all.
4: Well, thank y'all so much for staying. It always makes me feel good when you stay to the second half. Means there was either something that you really liked or it's just too raining too hard to go home. It is raining hard if y'all hadn't looked outside. Well, I was playing with a feller one day, and he said, "Now, you know you can play too much banjo in a show." And that was the last time I ever played with that feller. Because I just don't believe that that is true. Do y'all think that you can play too much banjo in a show? I mean, you spend 40 years learning how to do this. Why would you only do it once or twice in the evening? You know? Well, I want to do this first tune. It's called Roustabout. But this tune is called Roustabout, and it comes from a, this particular version comes from a gentleman from down close to our way whose name was Fred Cockrum. Now, Fred Cockrum was a banjo player who heard, he started out in sort of that southwestern Virginia style, which is more of a

sort of a gallopy style, a very fraily style, as opposed to more of a clawhammer style, which might sound more like... Now, frailing and clawhammer are both frailing, and they're both clawhammer. So people will try and say, well, which is that, frailing or clawhammer? And I go, I don't know. It's that. I call it clawhammer. You might call it frailing. But it's again, same thing, but different. You see, there's a thing starting here, sort of. But so Fred started playing in that Southwestern Virginia style, the more rhythmic, more fraily, strummy style. Well, he heard this gentleman whose name was Charlie Lowe. Charlie Lowe, Tommy Jarrell always said, Charlie Lowe was the best banjo picker I ever heard. Well, everybody in the community, in that Round Peak community in Surry County, wanted to play like Charlie Lowe, because Charlie Lowe was doing all this double noting thing and playing rhythms very much like the fiddle bow. He was playing notes and rhythms just like the fiddler would. Well, Fred heard that, and he said, oh, I see. Oh, that's what I want to play like right there. So, but he never could, because he still sort of had that, he had that thrash thing going on in his head from Southwestern Virginia, but then he had all those notes that were running around in there wild, because Fred was kind of a wild man. He rather enjoyed the consumption of the local liquid folk art in copious quantities, shall we say. I asked his daughter one time what did he do for, you know, to make a living except play the fiddle when they were, you know, when they were youngins, and she said, not much. So they were rather poor, because Fred had two main goals in life. One was to play the fiddle, and the other one was to consume the local liquid folk art. And he was well known in the community for both of those things, and for being a pretty nice guy. He was a well-respected man. Even though all he did was play the fiddle, that would get you thrown in jail in a lot of communities. Now, Fred loved to play this tune, and it's kind of halfway between those two styles, and he called it Roustabout.

Thank y'all so much. It's a pretty roustabouty kind of tune, don't you think? Now, another roustabout, not a tune, but a feller. We talked about him early on in the first set. His name was Doc Boggs. Doc Boggs was from over in the southwestern tippity tip there of Virginia, near Hayside, near Saltville, Norton. And it was a coal mining area, you know. He started out his career as a coal miner. But then he had the opportunity back in the, I guess earlier, back in the 1920s, had the opportunity to record some records. So he did that. And he came up and recorded several sides, but then eventually he went back to being a coal miner and slipped into obscurity. Until the 1960s, when he was rediscovered by Reed Martin and Mike Seeger, a couple of other great banjo players, two of my favorites actually. But they made some more records of him, and they got him out to the Newport Folk Festival, which is that's a great segue for me because I'm playing at the Newport Folk Festival this year as Riley Boggess. If you get a chance to. Thank you. Pete Seeger will not need to stand with an axe and chop the power cable during my set, as I will not be plugging in this year. Other years I might have, but not this year. But it's going to be a lot of fun. But they got Doc Boggs to the Newport Folk Festival, and there's some video footage of him playing, and that's a pretty cool thing when you get to see this guy that you'd only ever heard on 78 RPM record until the late 1980s. I'd never heard anything but those records. And then I got a hold of those field recordings that they did, that Mike and Reed had done later on. And those were great, because that was Doc Boggs, you know, 60 years later. And or 40 years later, 50 years later, when they made those records. But then to get to see him in the 60s, sitting there and actually playing the banjo and try to figure out what he did. He was not a clawhammer banjo player. As you might, a lot of people are misinformed, or they're misthought, misunderstood, they're something. That's right, that's it. What is it? Yeah. But they think that clawhammer banjo is the only way they ever played the banjo in the mountains. Well, there was this guy named Earl Scruggs who was from Shelby, North Carolina. And until he met Bill Monroe, he was just an old-time banjo player. He didn't clawhammer. He played with his fingers. He just figured it out different way than other folks. It was the same, but different. And there are probably as many different old-time finger styles as there are clawhammer styles. And there are a lot of different clawhammer styles. Now, Doc played in this style. It was sort of like this. I'm going to try and give you an example of one of his tunes in his style. See, the last time I was here, while I was tuning, Dirk Powell could be talking, and you didn't notice so much that I was tuning, but now it's hard to talk and tune at the same time. I'm going to do this tune that comes from Doc. In one of his weird, obscure tunings that we simply call Doc Boggs tunings, because they don't show up hardly anywhere else. But I'm going to do the country blues. It's called the country blues because it's a blues from the country. You can't read too much into this stuff, ladies and gentlemen. It's what it is.

0: thought I would do you one now that doesn't have murder in it, but there's some death. You know, most of the songs in Southern Appalachia are either about you know, murdering or killing somebody, you know. And what I always loved is that, like over in Western North Carolina, when they sing these murder ballads, they call them love songs. I want to get my friend Ken Bronson up here. As I said earlier, I said this, I think, before Ken got here. First time I ever came into this theater was when Ken brought me. And it was, I think they were still in the process of being renovated at that point. But I think it wasn't quite done, but they were still having contra dances. Just like that house you can't wait to move into, you know? And that's a pretty cool thing. I used to get to play a whole lot of music with Ken and the Mumbillies They introduced me to a wonderful fellow that used to come from out here to the Fiddler's Conventions over in North Carolina, Virginia. We always called him Fred Zeppelin. He was a lot of fun. Enjoyed that fella. But spent a lot of hours talking to that guy and playing music with you fellers.
1: Riley sure is long-winded, ain't he?
0: I was just waiting for you to get your fiddle.
1: Tell you what, I'm kind of long.
0: I can
1: be long-winded, too, so let me see.
0: I can stretch.
1: I remember when I met you, Riley. It was at a Mount Airy's Fiddler's Convention. Riley was not old enough to have a legal drink of liquor at the time. He was a welder, and I was a carpenter. And we met, and he was playing with a band called the Red Hots, out of Winston-Salem. That's Joe Thrift and Tom Riccio.

0: they kind of coined his name, I believe, because he sounded a whole lot like this old-time guitar player that played with Gid Tanner and the Skillet Lickers. This guy's name was Riley Puckett, and Riley had all the licks and the looks.
1: That's right.
0: But I remember going up there to Mount Airy with him one time, and Tommy Jarrell was still around, and Tommy was at that point like kind of the guru of old time music, and he'd have this big following of people that would just kind of follow him around, and everybody would call him Swami Tommy, and. Swami Tommy liked his liquor. He also liked his female companions, and for some reason, he always had this kind of entourage of girlers that followed him around. And his fiddle would get out of tune, and he'd just hand it off, and one of these girls would tune it up for him and hand it to him, and they'd feel like they were extremely, important in that whole thing. And I looked over to Riley and said, Riley, someday you and I are going to be up there on that hill getting these girlers to tune our instruments for us. And I think at this point, that's what he needs for his banjo. Some girl up here to tune his.
1: I just get the little old ladies who tell me I need a better banjo. But, that's the best part is actually reaching this age. I never thought we'd get this far.
0: Well, yeah. We hit it pretty hard. There's a lot of roads we went down. And, he talks about how this whole thing is a folk tradition. It's all handed down. And I've got a son. His name is Frank. And he's quite a fiddler these days. He plays with a group called the Tennessee Stifflegs. And I'm pretty proud of him. But. So I was hoping that you'd play banjo on this one because I was going to play a tune that maybe you don't know, but...
1: I don't know what you're going to play.
0: I was going to play a tune called Cuffy that I learned from the Canote Brothers.
1: I have heard
0: from Cuffy. From Seattle.
1: I've heard Cuffy, but I don't know that I know it. This is what happens when you play a tune that you don't know. It can be done.
0: I don't know why I'm up here to ruin this wonderful, intimate situation, but he invited me, and so...
1: That's right.
0: If y'all want to just go ahead and get up and leave now, this is kind of like the end of it.
1: This is my show still.
0: See ya, Toby. You're the smart one.

a pleasure. That is such a pleasure. Thank you so much, Ken. That takes me back to the days. That was a whole lot of fun. Golly, what do I do now? I know what to do. I have another guest here. Y'all are liking these guests, huh? Isn't it fun? I want to get Leah Gardner back up here. This is a song. Now, that's one of the things that I promised myself is after I turned 50 years old, I was going to start doing a lot more of the music that made me happy. And I find that if I do the music that makes me happy, the people who are listening are a lot happier. And we have similar taste, and that's a good thing. So this is a song that I wrote a long time ago, and it's a song about a feller being in love with this woman and just wanting her worse than anything in the world, and she just wouldn't have it. But he figured, well, if he just kept pouring out his love, everything would be fine. You just keep pouring out your love, and time will tell. Well, that was a pretty good idea on my part. So I decided to write it down. I was working as a welder, as Ken said. I was a welder and blacksmith for 18 years. And we had there was a manila envelope laying there that was about to go into the rubbish bin, trash can. My wife is from England, I'm sorry. There's a rubbish bin in our house. I have to translate for myself every now and then. But I wrote down the lyrics of this song as they were coming to me. So it was like I just wrote it all down, and then I started back to work. And then I figured out a tune for it later. And this is what came out.

0: know, it's got another verse. Can anybody tell me?
1: Just pour out that love.
0: It's about murder. Now, that's a help, actually, believe it or not.

Thank you, Leah. Leah Gardner, everybody. Oh, me. Well, you know, you write these things, you can't always remember how they go. I forgot. Did you ever forget it happened to me? Down there where I come from, the old folks in the mountains pretty much played tunes in two keys. It was either in A or the other one. The other one just happened to be in D. You know, early on we were talking about the banjo, and the banjo being a fretless instrument came from Africa, or it was developed in this country. The five-string banjo as we know it today was developed in this country with you know, four strings, and then they added a fifth one. Just happened that that's the one they added, not the little tiny one. That was always part of the equation all the way back. It's just this one here. So we can play Western scales and get those low notes and play in that first position and play chords. It made it easier to play chords. Now, the banjo being a fretless instrument, you know, you had minstrel players who would play chords. They would play chord positions, but it was extremely difficult, and you had to be virtuosic to play. I think that's a word, virtuosic. Had to be pretty dad burned good to hit all them notes with no frets. So back around in the 1870s, the big banjo manufacturers, and yes, there were big banjo manufacturers. The banjo was the most popular instrument in the country for a long, long time. But the northeastern part of the United States, in Boston, there were lots of banjo makers up there and big companies. And they started putting frets in them. They figured, well, you know, if we put frets in these things, a lot more people can play them. Because you don't have to know exactly where to put your fingers down to the millimeter. You can get close. And that's what they did. So, but all the tunes that they played on the fiddle were either in the key of A or D. So, well, in our area. So the fretless banjo being what it was, they always tuned the banjo up to whatever key. So they would tune it up to D and A, or A and D, instead of being down in G and C. Like bluegrass banjo is normally tuned in the key of G. Well, I'm normally tuned in the key of A. And if I play in G, I have to do something entirely different. But all that to say, this is the other key. Now, see, you got a history lesson, and you thought you were getting a comedy routine, so there you go. I'm going to play old-time backsteps indie.

That kind of started morphing into what they call Backstep Cindy. There was the old time Backstep Cindy, and then there was the new one, and that one kind of morphed into the new one, which is a little bit different. See if you can spot the difference. I'll just play it one time through.

So they started taking these tunes that they'd played for years and years and years and years and years, and they decided that they were tired of playing them that way. So then they would switch them up, change them. So then you got another version of a tune. And again, people, academics, started thinking, oh, well, now there's this version and there's this version. This one is much, much older and probably more correct than this version. It's just the same dang tune. They just got tired of playing it that way. So, anyway, it's getting late, ladies and gentlemen. It is one of the ones I like. I'll be happy to, but it may not be the one you think, but we'll... Awesome.

isn't that just a terrible way to ruin a sweet little song? You know, you've got this nice little lullaby, and then all of a sudden, darling, if you was mine, you wouldn't do nothing but starch and iron. I'd just get drunk and lay in the shade while you did all that work. You know, you had this sweet little thing going on, and then all of a sudden there was that. It's just the way it goes sometimes. I want to play a tune that's got some of that quavering in it. I want to play a tune called The Piney Woods Girl in North Carolina, or just Piney Woods Girl. I learned it from a fellow named John Patterson, Bobby Patterson, who was the who runs Heritage Records. He recorded lots of old-time musicians over in Galax, Virginia. It was his dad who played it this way. It's one of the oldest tunes that we have in that area over there, for those who are actually keeping folkloric track.

You guys have heard a tune, I know, called Reuben, Reuben's Train, Train 45. This particular version comes, again, from... I learned it from that banjo player named Fred Cockerell, with a lot of Riley Bogus in it.

finish up tonight in sort of what may be considered a strange way to finish, but I want to sing an unaccompanied old regular Baptist or regular Baptist song called "The Day Is Past and Gone." It's one that I grew up hearing, and just not too long ago I was up in Carroll County, Virginia, at the Worrell Memorial Primitive Baptist Church, and they were singing this song, and it reminded me of what it's supposed to sound like, you know, and that sound of just people gathered together for no other reason than to worship and raise their voice. They would all gather together, whether they could sing or not, and they would just sing. And it just that pure expression of human feeling and love. It's just a pretty special thing. And I sure am glad that you all came out tonight. It just makes me feel all warm and fuzzy inside to know that all y'all were out there. And I hope you've enjoyed the whole evening. I've certainly had a wonderful time. When you come to a Riley Bogus show, you have to know that there's a whole lot of chatting. But by my estimation, the story is as important as the song. You know, there's a lot of stories behind these songs, and if you go away having heard, you know, a couple of hours of music, well, that was great if you had a good time. But I figure if you go away and heard a couple of hours of music and stories and you had some information to go along with what you heard, well, then we're just all better off because you got to hear it and I got to tell it. That's the way I learned, by going and listening and hearing people tell these stories, and growing up listening to people telling stories and tales. And I promise I'm going to sing this here in just a minute, but it's that whole thing, growing up in a storytelling family, you've got to carry on some kind of old mess, as Granddaddy used to say. My granddaddy would sit there, and he used to love to go to church on Sunday. Him and my granny, Lord, they just looked forward to Sunday so hard. They just wanted to go. They just wanted to go and be part of the community and do that singing and all that good stuff, you know. But my granddaddy, he dipped snuff. He dipped tuberose. Usually he dipped dental sweet. That's what he really liked, dental sweet snuff. Now, that's Scotch snuff, for those of y'all who ain't from around here. Scotch snuff doesn't have anything to do with the drinking, and it's not snuff that you put up your nose. It'll make you regret the day you put it up your nose if you do. It's very, very strong oral snuff, and it blows out in a powder. You know, it is mighty fine powder. But Granddaddy dipped snuff, and he had always had a 16-ounce bean can sitting beside his chair there in the living room. Now, you knew that you were in for a story whenever Granddaddy would sort of lean over. He never did actually just sort of reach over. He just kind of leaned real slow and got his can and picked it up, and he'd go, "Well, now, I was up yonder in Sparty the other day at the hardware store. The old man Gentry, he is in there. And he says to the fella that runs the store there, he says, "You reckon I could get me some seed corn?" He says, "I need it awful bad." The fella, old Gillespie there that runs the store, he says, "Well, yeah, Gentry, I reckon you can get it." He says, "Well, you reckon you could just put it down on my bill there?" Says, I don't know, Gentry. You're getting pretty high on your bill, what you owe there." He says, I don't know if I can let you have it on credit or not." He says, "Well," says, "I can pay you just as soon as my old brood sow has her pigs." He says, "Well," old Gillespie says to him, he says, "Well, I reckon that'll be all right if you pay me just as soon as your brood sow has her pigs." He says, "All right." He says, "I'll just mark her down for you." He said, "You can get your seed corn and go on."
Feller stood up, Farrell Gentry, he stands up and he says, started goes the word, starts to get his sack of seed corn. Old Gillespie that run the store there, he looked over at him and says, by the way there, Gentry, when do you reckon that sow's gonna have them piglets? He says, well, I don't rightly know. I've got to get me an old brood sow first. These are the stories that I grew up hearing. But my point by saying that is that the stories are important. And stories like that bring a warm feeling to my heart. And again, thank y'all for being here tonight. And I hope you'll come again, whether I'm here or not. But it'd really be nice if you came again when I was here.

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May

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He was joined by Leah Gardner and Ken Bronson. 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